who's raw, who's bitter. We be the truth spitter. Put my ladies up, satellite transmitter. We not quitter, we heavy hitter. Strength in number, miracle drummer. To the heartbeat of who's falling under. Queen of H, flash face, rap race, human face, team lace, mystic mace.

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Maybe the sun shines dimmer, the puzzles don't fit.

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There are no winners. We smoking positivity like dust. Trust, angels never fucked with us. Shadow box the sundown till sundown. Lynchtown, burning in the rear view while I'm driving with a clear view. Is it socialism, sister? Am I supposed to feel this different? Like my rent's paid, the devil's dead.

your aftershave. Prickle 10, that's okay. Gender is dimension 1. We live in dimension 4. The floor became an afterthought. My cordless phone, a bag of rocks. I'll call you when I have some pennies. Semi-automatic Benny. Butcher been a pressure cooker and a looker. Yeah, I'm cute and compatible.

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This is doggy dog world, she got family to hunt. It's that time of the month, blunt bitches and booze. I can smoke on a good mood. You can squabble in the comments, bitch, you are a comet. 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I'm sending little books to little bears. Money on the commissaire, solitaire, mimicking a home. The phone is a shotgun, the mailbox a possum. My letters play dead as they watch from the stockroom. 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
1: 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Everybody you locked up with was a gangster and they were getting it. Everybody innocent. 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Oh my God. So, and then I went to the box and I was by myself and I was like, this is great. You know what I'm saying?

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You never know who be who. 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Then go look like twins. You never know who be who. You never know your friend from who. You don't tell them before. Make you no fight you. 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
1: Live from Mexico City, dedicated to all you dumbass motherfuckers who be dissing women.
0: Yeah.
1: Pull up them dukes now, fool. Your time is over.

0: guarantee you I will screw this song up. So.
1: What song is it? You know which part.
2: Duh.
1: What?
2: Yeah. Well, I at least know which part I'll screw up.
1: Like, yeah, like he only screws one up.

0: didn't screw it up, did I? Okay, but here's another one I could screw up.
1: What is it?
0: Am I gonna do this by myself?
2: Yeah, do it by yourself.
0: Okay, well, I think I'll try it in a different key. I'll try it in the normal key.
1: Yeah.
0: If it sounds bad, these people are just gonna have to wait.

0: So.
1: What song is it? You know which part.
2: Duh.
1: What?
0: Yeah. Well, I at least know which part I'll screw up.
2: Like, yeah, like he only screws one up.

0: I didn't screw it up, did I? Okay, but here's another one I could screw up.
1: What is it?
0: Am I going to do this by myself? Okay, well, I think I'll try it in a different key. I'll try it in the normal key.
1: Yeah.
0: If it sounds bad, these people are just going to have to wait.

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0: business has announced plans to build a nuclear fallout shelter at Peterborough in Cambridge.
1: Three High Court judges have cleared the way for power.
2: It was announced today that the replacement for the Atlantic conveyor, the container ship lost in the Falklands,

perspiration, knuckles white upon the slippery reins. She bravely waves the boys goodbye again.